I play that one for Jessica. Shouts to Jess. You know what I mean? Shouts to them Leos, too, man. It's 93.3 to beat. You're Shirley WizKid. Got your radio on lock. About to set it off. Coming up at 8 o'clock. It's the top 8-day countdown. It's the last countdown for the week, too. So we'll find out who got the top spot. In the meantime, we taking it to the moon.

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0: Shouts to Mariah Sciences, Burning Blue. Yeah, yeah, that's song number four tonight for the top 8 at 8 right here on 93.3 The Beat. Make sure you keep it alive, because after song number one, we gonna give away these tickets, man. 4-pack of tickets for Aquatica Orlando.
1: Number 3.
0: Keeping it moving, though. Dave and Tim's a rain dance.

0: It's my vibe right there. Shouts to Breezy. Obvious is song number two for the top 8 at 8 right here on 93.3 The Beat, man. 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Yeah, cool down a little bit. Last minute vacation, maybe. All right, top spot, though.
1: Number one.
0: It's going to real Boston Richie. Here's Help Me.
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0: 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Click the red microphone next to the play button. Leave me a message and say, Wiz, hook me up. All right, get a nice person to do that. I'm going to get you right, though. 4-pack of tickets to Aquatica Orlando for you and the crew, gang. Yo, good luck.
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4: 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Tell her.

WAP. He got his girl a rock, man. He's getting married. I mean, why not? It's 93.3 to beat. I'm going to play his joint, him and the Remy boy, 679. Popping off up next. In the meantime, though, his Kehlani will fold it. It's the beat. Let's do it.

All right, so boom, my brother Kool-Aid is going to be checking in. Coming up next, man, it's 93.3 The Beat. You're surely DJ Wizkid sliding with you, though. Let's do it, though. Let's do this Chris Brown, It Depends, him and Bryson Tiller. Coming up next, but first is that new Black and Leon Thomas, All That Matters.

0: my pops, bigger ranking, man. So we got to go in for him. We're going to drop a couple of them records today. We're going to go in today, bro.
1: Okay, you know, me being just the newer DJ up in the studio, I didn't get a chance to, like, meet him. I did a couple of parties with him, man. Yeah. But how was it like with OG?
0: Man, you talking to a person, bro, who was with this man since I was 13 years old. So it's always been a positive. It's always been positive reinforcement with him, bro. He always speak life into people. He always, you know what I'm saying? Like, if you ever been on YouTube and seen all the old footage, like, he really motivated a lot of people, bro.
1: Yeah.
0: Through music. And you being from the islands and all that
1: good
0: stuff, you respect the power of a DJ and what the DJ can do to an audience. And
1: especially how he just did the reggae vibes and the dance hall vibes and the rhythms, man. I grew up listening to that, so that's dope, man.
0: So R.I.P. Bigger Ranking, man. I got you, Pops. You know that for real.
1: Well, we about to set it off. Coming up next, at DJ WIZKIDD.
0: At DJ Kool-Aid down on 4, that's how you get me.
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Yeah, he did it. Not really.

That's one of my favorite albums of all time, hands down. Shouts to Miss Lauryn Hill. Yeah, it's 93 Point to the Beat. You're Shirley Wizkid sliding with you. Let's do Chris Brown after this one from Drake.

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0: 93.2 The Beat, man. You're Shirley Wizkid rocking with you. I got that Jimmy on, Jezebel coming up next. And I do want to put you on game because tomorrow's going to be your last chance. Thanks. Right, so boom, we're giving away $1,000, right? We're giving you 9 chances to win. So you'll have 9 whole new chances popping off starting at 9 in the morning with the Breakfast Club. It's not for them keywords. That's what you want to do. When you hit a keyword, enter in on our website at 933thebeatjams.com. 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

Not doing the people's choice, burning that midnight oil with you right here on the BEA to the T. And of course, I got more of your favorite music on the way this hour from Lil Uzi Vert, What You Saying, and more music like this right here from my girls, Kalani, Usher's brand new music on the beat called Should've Never.

Yes, sir. Welcome to the weekend. Hey, make sure you get up, get out, and get something tonight. But listen, I'm going to let you know right now, Duval, I'm keeping the jazz popping for you right here on the beat. I got music on the way from Rihanna, a little throwback with Work. I got some new music on the way from Dave and Tim's with Rain Dance. All right, now let's get back to it with a new one from Coil Ray, Young Boy Never Broke Again. Another joint is called Better Than Yours on the beat.

More music on the way from T.I. with Mr. Him this hour, and more of your favorites right here on the BEA to the T. Hey, don't forget, I got you to let you know about your chance to win $1,000 starting at 9 a.m. with that cash bet the bag. I'll tell you about that in a few minutes right here. But let's get back to it right now. New music from David Timms. It's called Rain Dance on the beat.

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1: Whoa, whoa, whoa, whoa, whoa, whoa.
0: Mr. Hem is here.
1: Whoa, whoa, whoa, whoa, whoa, whoa.
0: Mr. Hem.
2: 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And of course, I'm letting you know right now, Duval, we're going to be celebrating Leo Week in the city, August 3rd through the 10th, all right? 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So you already know what's going down, man, for Leo Week. So we're going to be celebrating Duval August 3rd through the 10th. So get ready, man, for the biggest celebrations in the city. 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

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All right, let's get back to it right now with brand new music from my man Brent Faiyaz.

Music on the way this hour from Adult Money Bag. Yo, what time today? And I got more of your favorite hip-hop and R&B coming at you right here on the BEA to the T. Hey, but listen, I'm letting you know right now, man, Duval, we are trying to put $1,000 in your pocket with that cash back to bag. I'll tell you how you can win that money starting at 9 a.m. in just a few minutes right here on the beat, all right? Here's new music from J. Cole and PJ. It's called Legacy.

I got 21 Savage on deck this hour with Red Rum. I got music on the way from my man Zeddy Will and YK Nice. New music called There It Is and more of your favorites right here on the beat. But let's get back to the music right now and keep it popping. It's Chris Breezy and Bryson Tiller with It Depends on the beat.

All right, y'all, more music on the way. This album, Zeddy Will and YK Niece, but There It Is. And more of your favorite music right here. But Dr. Doom, the People's Choice, hold it down for you right here on this Friday. Welcome to the weekend, baby. Let's get back to the music, though, with my girl Mariah, the Science of Kelly Uchis. Is it a crime on the beat? Sometimes.

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2: All right, y'all, that is my time for tonight. I love you, Duval, but I got to slide up out the D-double-O-R. But, of course, I'm back inside the mix at 5 o'clock for that 5 o'clock takeover of my dog T-Royce. So make sure you tune in to Turn Up today. I'm going to leave the music on the way from Ride of Signs for Burning Blue. I got Chris Breezy on the way with Residuals. And right now, it's brand new music from Ye and Lauryn Hill called I Can't Wait. And I'm out.

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It's Ariel. You know, I got to shout out my people in Jacksonville for always rocking with us. This whole playlist is all about you.

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2: 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Big Master P vibe, no limit. Ballin' hard on another hemisphere. Somebody tell them people Mr. Hem is here.
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2: 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What's up, Zaria, with you on this Friday. Still got 21 Savage and Mariah the Scientist headed in your direction. Plus, another reminder to go to the library. And it all has to do with the weekend. We'll get into it next night.

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for the homies getting rich, rich. Dollars and cents, I'm down for the quick flip. Two times for the baddies and the misfits. 50-something years old and still with this. Pull up on the ops, that's LA Fitness. I see we about to step on.

93.3 The Beat Jams, representing hip-hop and R&B. What's up, Stereo, with you on this Friday morning. Chris Brown and OutKast still headed your way. Plus, there was an update on that man who rammed his car into Beyonce and Jay-Z's gate at their home in East Hampton. We'll talk more next.

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Cardi B still headed your way on our Friday together. Right now, Mariah the Scientist. Oh, it's also New Music Friday, and we'll talk more next.

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What's up? 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
2: Never chase bread, chase the vision. 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Falling hard on another hemisphere. 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

0: 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Giving on, still headed your way to keep the playlist rolling on our Friday. What's up? It's Ariel. Not quite into the singles just yet where we can start adding things to playlists. But if you're talking whole projects, because I have done that before, added whole projects to playlists before. Okay, let's talk. Tyla's A-Pop, I really think, is a good body of work. I'm not going to tell you it's the best thing I ever heard. I'm not going to tell you it's one of my favorites. But I think it is overall a good body of work. A mix of pop, Afro beats, and R&B. Flow, Therapy at the Club. I'm still working through that one. I haven't gotten into Keon Dixon's Ego Ruins Everything just yet because I was trying to get these two albums a good little listen before I got into one that I actually wanted to hear. Okay?
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93.3 The Beat Gems. What's up, Zerio, with you on this Friday morning. Maybe it's not as messy as it seems. I know that Malcolm Jamal Warner's widow is suing his mother, and we'll get into that in three more songs. That includes Headband after Quinn Gray. Thanks for listening.

0: All right. Yeah, morning, everybody. It's DJ Envy, Just Hilarious, Charlamagne Tha Guy. We
1: that.
0: Are the Breakfast Club.
1: 50 was snapping on If I Can.
0: He was rapping on that.
1: He said, niggas on my dick more than my bitch. I stay on their mind.
0: Ain't all right.
1: Nothing they can do to stop my shine.
2: Like this is God's plan, so homie. Crazy.
1: This ain't mine. God damn, 50 was rapping on that. That was some rapping. You hear me?
0: Mm-hmm. Let's get in some front page. 50 always rapping. What's up, Mimi?
3: All right, good morning. So we started this morning in
0: all right, that's front page news because he wanted to wrap the whole thing. Sorry, Mimi. I'm just joking.
2: Go ahead, Mimi.
3: We start in Mississippi where in a video posted late Thursday night, Jackson County District Attorney Angel Myers Mickelrath, she's addressing the ongoing investigation into the death of Nolan Wells. So as the public continues to wait for more information, including the release of the state's autopsy report, Mickelrath says protecting the integrity of the investigation remains a priority. She also reminded the public that under Mississippi law, prosecutors are limited in what they can release while the investigation is ongoing. Let's listen to what she had to say.
4: I understand the public's urgency to know what happened to Nolan, but we are not taking time for time's sake. We are taking the time required to complete the work this investigation demands. The pressure for answers does not change what the work requires. I also understand that many people have questions about why more information has not been released publicly. In Mississippi, the rules of professional conduct restrict the information a prosecutor can release during an investigation. Our restraint in communicating facts and evidence is not an effort to keep the truth from the public. It is an effort to protect the integrity of this investigation and the grand jury proceeding.
1: I guess I'm confused, right? Because we all assumed there was some foul play, but they told us there was no foul play, but now they say they're investigating. So what exactly are they investigating?
3: It's the public pressure. So, exactly. But while Mickelrath did not specifically address the release of the state autopsy report, there are several outlets in Mississippi this morning who are reporting that the state autopsy will remain under seal until it's presented to a grand jury. So I don't know if we will be able to see that, if that information will be made public. Her comments, though, come just one day after Attorney Ben Crump released the findings of an independent autopsy, which found Nolan's cause and manner of death undetermined. Now, that report also noted that the independent pathologist could not examine Nolan's neck because some of those structures, his throat, had already been removed during the first autopsy. We talked about this a little bit yesterday, and so I wanted to dig just a little bit more. So I asked legal analyst Monique Presley what those findings could mean for the investigation and whether that kind of limitation is common in a second autopsy, and this is what she told me.
5: For a second autopsy to not have, and none of the organs were missing, there were organs that as a natural part of the first autopsy were removed. And then there were specific parts that Dr. Mitchell mentioned of the throat of Nolan Wells' body that was not part of what was sent over by the state of Mississippi. But in his report, he said that he, in his decades of experience, has typically kept those portions for more examination and for more study. And so he did not note that as something that was beyond the pale. He went out of his way in the report to explain that that is something that can happen and that often does happen.
3: Yeah, so I know there's still so many questions surrounding the independent autopsy and what a lot of it means, but today on my podcast, Front Page, Monique, she breaks down, you know, the findings, what's in the report, and it just, you know, helps us understand what it means. And so I highly suggest listening to that today. And really quickly, we just have a new development in the case of 19-year-old Carmelo Anthony. His legal team is headed back to court next month in an effort to overturn his murder conviction. So there's two hearings that are scheduled for August 19th and August 20th, and both will be open to the public. On the first day, Anthony's attorney will ask the trial judge to be removed from the case. And the following day, they'll argue that he deserves a new trial, claiming errors during the proceedings. The first proceedings violated his constitutional rights. So as you remember, Anthony was convicted of the fatal stabbing of 17-year-old Austin Metcalf during a high school track meet in Frisco, Texas. So two new hearings coming up for him in August. So we'll continue to watch that. And coming up at 7, more than 500 incoming having Howard University freshmen say that they were suddenly unenrolled days before move-in.
0: Oh, wow.
3: They say that the school says that they missed the payment, but the students say not so fast. That's not what happened. We'll talk about it in the next hour.
0: Mm. Yeah, I seen that online. I seen tons of students crying, tons of students highly upset. So I hope they get it together. You'll break that down. Mimi, what school did you go to?
3: Howard.
1: You know that. Stop playing with Mimi. Stop playing with Tamisha Brown. That's Tamisha Brown.
3: We are going to approach this story with all the care in the world. But yeah, that's right.
0: If it wasn't such a love fest, I would be like, that would never happen at Hampton. But I would never do that.
1: Tamisha Brown, HBCU Howard love, University alumni. Jesus. Stop playing. Don't it sound like Tamisha Brown with the Howard?
3: Definitely. Oh my goodness, Char. Yeah. Can we move on? Let's go.
0: But she'll break it down. Salute to all the HBCUs. 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Everybody else, get it off your chest. 800-585-1051. If you need to vent, phone lines are wide open. Call us up right now. It's The Breakfast Club. Good morning.
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7: Ice Cube's Big 3 season is heating up. The most competitive basketball league on earth is on CBS this Sunday. Coach Steven Jackson and the DMV Trilogy face off against two-time MVP Michael Beasley and the defending champion Miami 305 in a must-win game for both teams. Then the battle for Texas as Greg Monroe, Coach Nancy Lieberman, and the Dallas Power take on Jonathan Simmons and the Houston Righands. 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
10: Good morning, Jacksonville's not a bad drive out there right now. No major delays to report across your bridges. Each boulevard, both eastbound and westbound, from St. John's Bluff Road south to before Hodges Boulevard. We have some paving operations out there, 103rd Street, both eastbound and westbound. From Samaritan Way to Schindler Drive, we have some road construction and Phillips Highway northbound at J. Turner Butler Boulevard. The left turn lane is blocked due to destruction. See traffic troubles? Call the traffic tip line, 866-798-8477. From the Traffic Center, I'm Tanya Cummings.
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7: 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Coach Steven Jackson and the DMV Trilogy face off against two-time MVP Michael Beasley and the defending champion Miami 305 in a must-win game for both teams. 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
24: 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You could be walking down the street and a car hits you. 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It can happen at any time. You could be on an elevator. 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You could be on a plane. Something go wrong. You could be on a boat. Something go wrong.

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7: 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Panthers linebacker Nick Scorton, who tied for the team lead in sacks last season, suffered a torn ACL at the very first practice. Raiders rookies arrived at camp yesterday, and number one pick QB Fernando Mendoza signed his four-year rookie deal. And it's All-Star Weekend in the WNBA. The activities in Chicago tonight include the three-point contest. The game itself is tomorrow. I'm Matt McCool.
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0: really a matter of blast. 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
1: Hello, who's this?
2: Yo, this is Malik from Chicago.
1: Malik,
3: what up?
1: Malik,
3: good morning.
1: Get it off your chest.
2: I really just wanted to say I had a super tough day yesterday. Well, don't hang up on me, Eddie, but I had an overly tough day yesterday. I woke up to my car windows busted out or whatnot, and I've been looking for a job or whatnot, so it's been tough mentally. But Charlamagne, positive note, it really changed my way of thinking yesterday, so I just really wanted to thank him for that, for sure.
1: That's what it is. Who busted out your car windows, bro?
4: Yeah, what's her name? And why you ain't call her back after you ate her bunky?
1: Oh, his name.
2: Nah, y'all hilarious. It do be like that, but it was actually just some little dudes in my neighborhood just going through cars. They had like 5-6 cars in the neighborhood.
4: Damn. Oh, well, it could be worse. You know what I'm saying? Yeah. They could have shot it up with you in it, so.
3: Yeah, definitely.
2: You ain't lying. But I also had one more thing I wanted to say, though. I got a clothing brand, so I'm really looking for support. If anything like that, I ain't asking for a handout, but if people could just check out my clothing brand, it's called Enever, E-N-E-V-E-R. It's like a playoff of Forever and Never. Enever.store is the site. I got shirts and whatnot up right now for the low, so if you're trying to support it, anything like that, like I said, it's called Enever.
4: What does that mean?
2: Forever and it's basically a playoff of Forever and Never, so it's 3 L's, legacy, lasting, and longevity. Everything you do, you want it to last forever, and so I basically recreate vintage designs, and I bring them back to life.
4: Okay.
2: So right now, I got the Marlboro design up there, a recreation of the Marlboro design, a recreation of the Energizer Bunny design, and a recreation of the Budweiser design. So all of the vintage designs, pretty much.
4: Oh, so you're going to get hit with a copyright strike and a trademark infringement once you get popping, is what you're saying?
3: Damn, yo.
2: Yeah, I know, eventually, yeah. But you know what? That's the goal, though, right? Because if I do get hit with that, that means a lot of people watching me, and now I can actually take flight in what I really want to do. You feel me?
1: I don't think that's...
3: Nah,
4: let him cook.
3: That's not him.
4: Let him. You don't know what God got planned for this young man. Okay. Let him cook.
1: All right, brother.
2: That's
1: well,
2: real.
1: Good luck, man.
2: Slow motion,
1: good luck
2: slow
1: with
2: motion
1: everything.
2: Better than no motion. Hey, yeah, definitely check out my Instagram, though. It's _FADAH or ENEVR.store. Definitely check it out.
3: He said
4: slow motion better than no motion. Mm-hmm. Yeah, no lawsuit is better than a lawsuit, but right. you'll realize that in the future.
3: Damn.
1: Get it off your chest. 800-585-1051. If you need to vent, hit us up now. It's The Breakfast Club. Good morning.
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5: Cube's Big 3 season is heating up. The most competitive basketball league on earth is on CBS this Sunday. Coach Steven Jackson and the DMV Trilogy face off against two-time MVP Michael Beasley and the defending champion Miami 305 in a must-win game for both teams. Then the battle for Texas as Greg Monroe, Coach Nancy Lieberman, and the Dallas Power take on Jonathan Simmons and the Houston Righands. 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
7: Morning, Jacksonville's not a bad drive out there right now. No major delays to report across your bridges. Beach Boulevard, both eastbound and westbound from St. John's Bluff Road south before Hodges Boulevard. We have some paving operations out there. 103rd Street, both eastbound and westbound. From Samaritan Way to Schindler Drive, we have some road construction. And Phillips Highway northbound at J. Turner Butler Boulevard, the left turn lane is blocked due to construction. See traffic troubles, call the traffic tip line 866-798-8477. From the traffic center, I'm Tanya Cummings.
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5: Ice Cube's Big 3 season is heating up. 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Coach Steven Jackson and the DMV Trilogy face off against two-time MVP Michael Beasley and the defending champion Miami 305 in a must-win game for both teams. Then the battle for Texas as Greg Monroe, Coach Nancy Lieberman, and the Dallas Power take on Jonathan Simmons and the Houston Righands. 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
9: I put my reputation on the line, saying that you're going to enjoy this and appreciate it as much as you appreciated anything from me to this point.
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1: Another hot day in the forecast here on the First Coast. We're starting off this morning into the mid to high 70s across our area with an onshore breeze. And today there is going to be limited cloud cover over Jacksonville, allowing that mercury to rise back up into the high 90s with the heat index once again over 100 degrees. Now there is a chance of rainfall here on our Friday, but it's mainly going to be inland towards the I-75 corridor. Widespread showers do start to increase, though, as we go ahead through our Saturday afternoon and also into Sunday. And that's going to provide a little relief from the heat as we head through, especially the latter half of the upcoming week. And with most accurate forecasts, I'm First Coast News meteorologist Robert Spetta.
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14: 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Then the battle for Texas as Greg Monroe, Coach Nancy Lieberman, and the Dallas Power take on Jonathan Simmons and the Houston Righands. 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
16: 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Located at the intersection of 295 and Atlantic Boulevard across from Denny's.
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19: You gotta be careful in life. Anything can happen to you. Like an accident, it can happen at any time. You could be walking down the street and a car hits you. An accident can happen. It can happen at any time. You could be on the elevator. Something go wrong. You could be on a plane. Something go wrong. You could be on a boat. Something go wrong. You see what I'm saying?

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Jesse with Mariah. Lil' dumb on fire. Icy as a hockey ring, Philly flyer. When I bought the Rolls Royce, they thought it was lease. Then I bought that new Ferrari, hey, to rest in peace. Hey, to rest in peace, rest in peace to the parking lot. Phantom so big, can't even fit in the parking spot. You ain't talking about my then what you talking about. 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I don't say a word. I don't say a word was on my grind, and now I got what I deserve. Hold up, wait a minute. Y'all thought I was finished. When I bought the Aston Martin, y'all thought it was rented. Flexing on.

0: Cause still my, it was something about that rollie when it first touched my wrist. 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
3: Another hot day in the forecast here on the First Coast. We're starting off this morning into the mid to high 70s across our area with an onshore breeze. And today there is going to be limited cloud cover over Jacksonville, allowing that mercury to rise back up into the high 90s with the heat index once again over 100 degrees. Now there is a chance of rainfall here on our Friday, but it's mainly going to be inland towards the I-75 corridor. Widespread showers do start to increase, though, as we go ahead through our Saturday afternoon and also into Sunday. And that's going to provide a little relief from the heat as we head through, especially the latter half of the upcoming weekend. With most accurate forecasts, I'm First Coast News meteorologist Robert Spetta.
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2: 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Coach Steven Jackson and the DMV Trilogy face off against two-time MVP Michael Beasley and the defending champion Miami 305 in a must-win game for both teams. Then the battle for Texas as Greg Monroe, Coach Nancy Lieberman, and the Dallas Power take on Jonathan Simmons and the Houston Righands. 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
1: Y'all probably missed these stories. We going under the radar in minutes.
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3: Looks like LeBron has signed with the Philadelphia 76ers a 2-year, $8 million deal. According to Shams, so we already know that's real news. Yes, Rich Paul told ESPN. Now, LeBron went on social media and said, I thought I was done when the season ended. I wasn't ready to announce it, and I knew I needed some time to really decide, but I was pretty sure I played my last game. I was honest at that last press conference when I said I needed to look at myself and decide if I still love this game. I still truly love this game, and I have more to give. The last few weeks have been really special. I've never been able to have no clue what to do and take real time to just think. I've had an incredible few months with all the people I love trying to figure it all out. This is my last decision. I'm not going for money. I'm not going for family. What am I really playing for at this point? I still want to sacrifice. I still want to work. I still want to grind. I still want to compete to win and to have a chance at the feeling of winning another championship. I believe I can help make the Philadelphia 76ers a championship team, and I am so excited to energize a new fan base and start this incredible journey one last time. Thank you, L.A., Miami, I'll forever love, and Northeast Ohio will always, I think he meant to say be home, but he wrote home.
5: Yeah.
3: Okay. So yeah, there you have it.
5: That's T right there.
3: Oh, and then he said, F all of y'all that was having an issue with, no, I'm just kidding. He didn't say that.
5: Like,
3: it got spicy. But yes, so shout out to that decision finally being made. They faked us out with that Miami story where they made it seem like, or I thought maybe it was a real thing, but they made it seem like he was going there. So that's how he made his decision.
5: Wow. Philly.
3: What y'all think?
5: Philly.
3: Where's Sydney at? She's so excited.
5: Right.
3: And Philly's so close. Well, that's going to be a big deal.
5: It is, especially with the Knicks just winning. That's going to be tea.
3: Yes,
5: I'm telling
3: Dan.
5: You, the sports is reality TV.
6: Yeah, I think that was a weird choice.
3: You think
6: but here comes Sydney from Philly.
3: Oh, Sydney's from Philly. She works here. All I heard was cheering outside a second ago.
7: Of course. What do you mean?
3: So what are your thoughts? Because you're not really known, even though you're from Philly, to be a 76ers fan.
7: Correct. But it's for the city, though. It's
3: okay.
7: I know all
3: like
7: weekend
3: all the
7: gonna
3: Knicks
7: go
3: fans
7: up.
3: That were... All right. Of a sudden, yeah. Okay.
7: Valid points made, but
3: I'm not mad at it.
7: I know all weekend the city is going up.
5: Okay.
3: All right. Well, you're going to have a cheesesteak named after him.
7: Right.
3: All right. Well, good big news. Also, well, while you celebrate that, just know that the U.S. has set new tariffs at 10% to 12.5% on 60 different trade partners. Now, hopefully the Supreme Court will strike down these tariffs that were, remember, they were imposed last time under Trump. So not sure what this is planning to do for us, but some of those trading partners that are facing tariffs include Canada, Mexico, India, the U.K., and all of that. And in addition to that, the price of oil could hit the highest prices ever as the war with Iran is intensifying those oil prices and adding a lot of pressure to markets right now. The average for a gallon of gas is about $4.10. According to Gas Buddy, we could see that go up to about $4.50.
5: Wow.
3: All right. That is your under the radar. Big news today.
5: Yeah.
3: That wasn't under the radar, that LeBron, but it really did just break. All right. Well, the Way Up Mix is still coming at the top of the hour. Plus, Blast is going to be joining us. Labor of Love, his album came out last month. LA is all over the news today, too, after this YG and Game versus. But we'll talk to him today. This is his first time on Way Up, and you know what it is.
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3: Primary story of the day is the heat. High temperatures going to be in those upper 90s. Real feel heat index values around 106 to 108 for the rest of our afternoon. What about thunderstorms to cool us off a bit? Well, most of us do stay rain-free. Looking like shower and thunderstorm activity is going to primarily be west of Highway 301, closer to the I-75 corridor. The heat is on, but showers and storm chances do start to increase as we get into our weekend. With your most accurate forecast, I'm First Coast News Chief Meteorologist Lewis Turner.
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5: The game appeared on a paranormal message board with very simple rules. 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
11: Now back. Yeah, she back at it. Bring it, bring in the Mac. We up with Angela Yee is on.

0: Okay, with another wedding song Friday.
1: That was cute.
0: The Game NYG, we played this earlier. Yes. Red People, after their verses, this song came out. Also, our guy Mally Dom from Jamaica, he put out Van Cleef Part 2. He's actually going to be on Way Up next week, so get ready for that. It's going to be quite a conversation. Other new music, Flo Milli, Hot yes. as a Bitch. Yes.
1: You know I love Flo Milli.
0: Listen, Trim, Mona Leo, and G Herbo, Nobody Remix. Earlier, we played Chad Hugo featuring Tierra Whack mm-hmm. and LaKaylee 47. Jump Up When Ya. That was a bop. Mm-hmm.
1: That was. And the video's fire, too.
0: I'm glad. This is first solo single, so yes. I'm glad that
1: I'm
0: he's doing this.
1: He's back.
0: Bori and Rich the Kid, Siamese is out today. And Layla, my girl Layla, Anything Could Happen. 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
11: Coach Steven Jackson and the DMV Trilogy face off against two-time MVP Michael Beasley and the defending champion Miami 305 in a must-win game for both teams. 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
2: Primary story of the day is the heat. High temperatures going to be in those upper 90s. Real feel heat index values around 106 to 108 for the rest of our afternoon. What about thunderstorms to cool us off a bit? Well, most of us do stay rain-free. Looking like shower and thunderstorm activity is going to primarily be west of Highway 301, closer to the I-75 corridor. The heat is on, but showers and storm chances do start to increase as we get into our weekend. With your most accurate forecast, I'm First Coast News Chief Meteorologist Lewis Turner.
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1: 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Now back!
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4: 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Then the battle for Texas as Greg Monroe, Coach Nancy Lieberman, and the Dallas Power take on Jonathan Simmons and the Houston Righands. 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
10: 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You could be on a plane, something go wrong. You could be on a boat, something go wrong. You see what I'm saying?

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First and foremost, man, I want to give a shout out to Corey Holcomb. I just got the call, man. My bro is in the city, done touched down, and he's going to be at the Comedy Zone tonight, man. So he's going to be making his way to the studio. We're going to chop it up with him and find out what's going on with Corey Holcomb. Yo, man, if you ain't never seen him live, he's at the Comedy Zone tonight and tomorrow. So make sure you get your ticket.

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Tonight we go into Rio, and if you want to be in the building, I got a VIP for anybody who's a Leo and a VIP for anybody who's trying to be outside tonight with you and four friends in a complimentary bottle. 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But while I'm getting the winners, I might as well get to it. Here's Kendrick Lamar. If

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Hey, don't forget, I still got a VIP for you and your friends. 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And if you want a VIP for tonight, man, you and four friends and a complimentary bottle inside Orio. If you're a Leo, I got you. If you're trying to be outside just because you want to get out for the weekend, hey, I got you. And don't forget, coming up, we got Corey Holcomb in the building. It's about to go down on the beat.

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1: 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I got a table.

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0: Quarter mil for the Maybach truck.
1: Double R with the factory rims. I got the 90 years, the verge of the bribes, I'm really a threat.
0: It's got to the point that I don't even care. I got jewels in a safe that I don't even wear.
1: Bro, I'll do it for some shoes and some clothes. You'll see what it'll do for a necklace. Ride a truck, look like a spider. It's crawling a dollar on just the accessories.
0: Damn.
1: She made me want to go harder. I like a whole aura. I think I'm obsessed with her.
0: Damn.
1: Birthday did him the worst way. He had a death wish.

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T-Roy right here inside your radio. 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

0: 93.3 to beat T-Boy right here inside your radio. And you know what, man? It's time for jokes. Yeah, it's time for jokes. It's about to go down. Comedy Zone is going to be lit this weekend. My brother from another mother is in the building. 5150 family, get ready. Corey Holcomb is touched down in Duval.
1: Already know.
0: You know what time it is, man.
1: Man, nothing held back. As soon as we got the studio, a man told me LeBron going to Philly.
0: Yes.
1: Him and Jalen Green. Boy, they're going to need some real barbers with that spray paint out there. edge. Gonna be going on in Philly.
0: I'm gonna tell you what, fight,
1: man, with this Trevor Lawrence looking lady.
0: For real?
1: Yeah, she looked just like y'all quarterback. That might have been him. I was scared to say that.
0: You should have said, "Damn, said."
1: That's what they do. I learned it.
0: Hey, man, you back in Jacksonville, man? It's good to have you back in the city, man. So much going on.
1: Man, listen, man. You know, it's like if somebody ain't talking about you, man, you really kind of fading off from the game.
0: Okay.
1: They talk about me. They be saying some bad stuff about me.
0: But
1: it's still me. Ain't nothing going on. Ain't no drama in my criminal history or nothing like that. Even if he asked me, did you get in trouble with all that stuff they were saying? I ain't been to jail since I was young. I was shoplifting.
0: Why is it such a problem for you to say it?
1: Well, you know what I'm saying? Like, when you speak the truth, man, people come at you. If you ask me, I think that's why them boys got fired at ESPN. Ryan Clark and...
0: Yeah.
1: And my man Cam, he said, ain't nobody gonna tell me what I can't say or whatever. I was like, yeah, they gonna get rid of him.
0: They gonna say goodbye.
1: Yeah. This is how the world work, man. If you a truth teller, man, you out of place. You gotta be able to smile. Hey, y'all, how you doing?
0: Yeah.
1: You can't do that, man. Them people ain't gonna have you around, so... I don't fit in a lot of spots, but I fit in with the people because the people know what's up.
0: That's it.
1: That's why I'm able to keep on moving because the comedy I put on stage,
0: yeah,
1: it ain't no cure for that. They can't cancel that.
0: No, you can't cancel comedy. That's why I'll be like, you're going to be telling some truth, man. What's on your list of truth telling?
1: Look, this is what's on the list. I want to talk to 80% of the couples out there.
0: Okay.
1: You and your woman ain't gonna make it. That's all I'm trying to say. We're gonna talk deeply about it at the show this weekend. Y'all probably not gonna
0: make it. Why ain't couples making it no more, man?
1: Well, the society, the people who are in charge of society, they got us living a crazy life, man. You know how you got all the ladies running the household. They need their man there to make sure the house is in order and we run the streets at night. That's a healthy household. You know what I'm saying?
0: Yeah. Listen, we got Corey Holcomb in the building, man. Tonight he's at the Comedy Zone for two shows. Tonight and two shows tomorrow. Call 292-HA-HA right now or go to ComedyZone.com to get your tickets. I got more with Corey in just a minute. It's the B.
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2: 93.3 to B-Man, T-Boy right here inside your radio, and we are live with Corey Holcomb, who's going to be at the Comedy Zone tonight, man, and tomorrow. And, you know, for those who have never really been to your show or seen you live, what do you tell people who have really never seen you live?
3: I tell you what, watch the audience and how the guys who are in a situation with a lady that's spoiled have to coach her through the show. It is the most funniest thing in the world when they actually think they can coach her through the show and make her happy about something she ain't never been happy about in her life. This is the funniest part of my show, is watching the guys who sit next to a girl
2: getting uncomfortable.
3: Don't like what you said. Oh, baby, he don't know you. He just saying stuff. This ain't personal. I see it all going on. I love it when they argue going to the car. Oh. That is the greatest feeling in the world.
2: You just sitting in the lobby watching people argue.
3: What else is there to do when the show is over?
2: Yeah.
3: You know what I'm saying? They ain't gonna make it.
2: Now, why do you say they argue? What do you find most couples are arguing about, bro?
3: Well, you know what I'm saying? Most of the time when you're with a lady nowadays, You're catering to her.
2: Yeah.
3: You're telling her everything that sound good.
2: Yeah.
3: But you know it ain't the truth. From how she look, you know, you with her because you can't do no better right now.
2: Yeah.
3: That's most of the time.
2: Damn.
3: Why you
2: had to say it like that, bro?
3: If we became millionaires, man, we probably would not be with the person we with.
2: Okay.
3: If you got that real paper, you would be like, look, baby, let me just throw you this and let me go and look for happiness. You know what I'm saying? This is the real life. This is why couples get mad at the audience, because the truth is not in the home they live in. And some of the girls ain't even living with the dude.
2: Oh, it's the dude living with the girl.
3: The dude living with the girl, or he might have picked her up from a place of poverty and brought her to the show tonight. That normally don't go well either. But I'm just joking. There's a lot of sisters out there who laugh with me and joke.
2: Yeah.
3: They know what's up, man. These are jokes that resemble the truth.
2: Yeah.
3: I put it like that.
2: Because you go right at the throat. Right at the throat.
3: I'm just trying to tell you what's happening. I look at the guys sitting there all happy, dressed in their little best outfit, sitting there telling her, baby, you ready to go? Take you to Red Lobster tomorrow. They see that Red Lobster out here?
2: They got one Red Lobster.
3: There's one left.
2: One left.
3: And them biscuits don't taste the same.
2: No.
3: Yeah, them frozen biscuits, they thaw out now.
2: Yeah. There's only one left.
3: What a shrimp tastes like that? It tastes like rubber shrimp.
2: Man, you know what? I don't know, because I haven't been to Red Lobster in so long.
3: Oh.
2: You know what I'm saying? I go to a
3: serious relationship?
2: with seafood. Oh.
3: We right out here on that.
2: For real. You go get some Mayport shrimp.
3: Mayport. Y'all got real shrimp.
2: Real shrimp. Real shrimp.
3: Shrimp from out the water.
2: Right out the water. Tastes like salt water.
3: That Red Lobster shrimp flat like they ironed. That's how they cook it, with an iron.
2: A steam iron.
3: If some of them girls don't know no better, they be like, this the flash shrimp. This the real one. Like, yeah, all right, whatever makes you happy.
2: 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And if you want to go see him, call me right now. Be the ninth caller. And I got two tickets for tonight's show, 9 o'clock show. 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
4: 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Growing up, my mama explained the difference between fame and notoriety. See, fame is when people know you. Notoriety is when people know your work. And notoriety leave a legacy. When they talk about us, when they talk about bigger ranking, when they talk about Lucci, when they talk about TIG, some will hate.

0: dangerous thing in this town, man.
1: Yeah.
0: How about Dow, man? Get with it, get rolled over, man. This is your nut, man. I'm letting you know it's that. Shout out there to play with, man.
2: Yeah.
0: The new improvement, Atlanta, Georgia's in the building, man. My man, you know, man.
3: Today in Jacksonville, we salute the legendary Bigger Rankin, man. We lost our brother, man, our soldier. He put on for the city. So today, 5 o'clock takeover, we dedicate this to you, Bigger. Cool Runs for Life, OG Bigger Rankin. We love you, brother. We're going to salute you. And we're going to turn up for you right here on the 5 o'clock takeover. So everybody, turn your radios up right now as we salute the legendary, the one and only, my brother, Bigger Rankin. Let's go.
4: T.I.G. Classic. They say patience is a virtue, but nothing come to a sleeper but a dream. When it's your turn, you gotta take it, cause ain't nobody gonna give you young. Lucha, it's your turn.

0: For Bigger Ranger today, man. 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
1: Yes.
0: We miss you, brother. 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For Bigger Ranger, come on, y'all.

1, get to the bag. 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

We going in right here, baby. Set 5 o'clock takeover. Big shout to the Fleet DJs in Duval, man. They got that Fleet DJs music conference in the city. So shout out to everybody, man. Here for the Fleet DJs conference, man. Big up from DJ Doc Doom 93.3 The Beat, man. Welcome to the city. And don't forget this Monday.

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93.3 to BJ's, representing hip hop and R&B flavor. Don't forget, I got Corey Holcomb in the building, man. He's at the Comedy Zone tonight and tomorrow. We got more with him in just 7 minutes, but first, some new music from Brent Fiaz.

0: Beatman, T-Roy right here inside your radio. Corey Holcomb has been in the building with us all afternoon, man. Two shows tonight, two shows tomorrow. 292-HA-HA, that's 292-4242 on your phone. Call and order your tickets right now, man, because this is going to sell out. This is going to be a sold-out show, bro.
1: I got going up in front of me. This is my first time.
0: I'm about to say, who's opening it up?
1: Yeah, he right here, man. His name, Marv, come on over here. Just say what's up to the people. This the dude be on the 5150 show for the last couple of weeks, man.
0: Okay, okay.
1: And I look forward to the people to seeing him.
0: Okay.
1: You got any family out here in Jacksonville or anything like that?
2: I got a couple of babies I ain't seen in a while.
0: Okay.
2: I'm just playing. Nah. I'm going to be out here in Jacksonville with Corey, man. I appreciate coming out here, man. Hey, let's kill this.
1: He new to the road.
0: Yeah.
1: He new to the road, but he funny.
0: Uh-huh.
1: I don't even like him if they ain't funny.
0: Yeah.
1: Like, if I ain't want funny comics in front of me, I'll just tell the club to put somebody up.
0: Uh-huh.
1: I like funny people in front of me, man. So I look forward to everything.
0: I can only imagine what y'all going to do tonight, man.
1: Man, look, I'm trying to get him. He's still a little shy. If you know what I mean. He getting loose. Now, he don't get loose on stage. I ain't worried about it. Man, we gonna be doing more press and everything, Marv. It's all good, man. But yeah, good brother. Yeah.
0: Okay, well, definitely going to be propping tonight, man. Duval's listening, man. What you want to say to the city since you got that ear, bro?
1: I want to say to y'all, man, this is a part of Florida that ain't promoted enough. Y'all got a real beach.
0: Mm-hmm.
1: I was in Orlando. Ain't no beach in Orlando.
0: Ain't no beaches in Orlando. Just outlets.
1: Like them Jordan 100s and all that and stuff like that. But this is a part of Florida that don't get its props. I'm going to the beach. I made a mistake and got off the freeway. I ain't know where I got off, but I was in the hood. Hey, man, they got some good Jamaican restaurants out here.
0: Yes, they do.
1: I'm going to check out the city.
0: You better get your grub on, man.
1: You got a Planned Parenthood you know about out here? That means yes. He going to tell me on air.
0: No, I ain't going to tell you nothing. Hey, Corey Holcomb's in Duval at the Comedy Zone, man. Get your tickets, man. Hey, man, it's always a pleasure when you come through, dog.
1: Hey, man, thanks for having me, man. I always like coming out here doing my little pressing. And getting ready to go up in the Look Club where it's cozy and right up on you.
0: Now, hold up. Are you going to have some T-shirts? Last time you here, I got one of your shirts. Are you got any merch? Yeah, that shirt got me a lot of attention.
1: I brought some hats.
0: Oh, you brought some hats.
1: 150 hats.
0: Okay, okay.
1: Bucket hats. It's a little something different.
0: Okay, that's good for Florida. You need a bucket hat.
1: Yeah.
0: You need a bucket hat.
1: I got some 5150 bucket hats with me, you know what I'm saying? And I just tell you like this, man. I'm going to go and say it. Old girl from last year. Listen, once again, don't show up. The restraining order go for out here too. Don't show up. I just had to. I ain't say your name. I didn't violate you. Just don't show up. All right, we good.
0: You good?
1: Yeah, we good. She know what that means.
0: 100 feet.
1: Yeah.
0: She gonna be yelling across the parking lot. I see you!
1: Yeah, I'm a trick. I'm calling people and be like, she not supposed to be here and show the paperwork. You going to jail if you pop up on me again. This is not Orlando. Anyway.
0: Listen, Corey Holcomb is here. See him tonight, man, and get there early because it's gonna be nonstop.
1: Knock him upside the head, man. I look forward to hitting the stage tonight.
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10: 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Coach Steven Jackson and the DMV Trilogy face off against two-time MVP Michael Beasley and

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Man, T-Roy right here inside your radio. First and foremost, I got to give a shout out to Corey Holcomb. He's been kicking it with me all afternoon. It has been nonstop jokes in the studio. So big shout out to Corey Holcomb. If you get a chance, see him tonight at the Comedy Zone. He got two shows tonight and two shows tomorrow. So get your laugh on and go see Corey Holcomb. Shout out to the 5150 fam, who's definitely going to be in the building, man, for real. Other than that, let me get up out this dough because I'm on my way to get something to eat. I am hungry. For real,

man. It's also the first Friday for the Leos, kicking off the Leos tonight. So make sure you're in the building for that. Tomorrow, I'm going to be broadcasting live at Tulsa Welding School for their open house. Yeah, man. Look, if you are trying to get a career change or trying to find you, are you good with your hands or whatever, man? Listen, plumbing,

0: If you need to go to the open house tomorrow, 9 to 1 p.m., 3500 Southside Boulevard will be broadcasting live, man. Come on by, say what's up to my people at Tulsa Welding School. Other than that, keep up with me on Instagram because, you know, that's where I be. I-A-M-T-E-E-R-O-Y 2.0. Let's go.
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3: 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We going in for you. It's Friday night. It's Club 93.3. It's Friday. Boom, bye, yay. Friday. Boom, bye, yay. That means it's time to turn up. You know, I got the city turned up right here in the mix every Friday night. The number one mix show in the city. You know how it's going down. So this is what I want you to do. All right? Stop what you're doing right now. Tap in with me on our IG, Snap, or TikTok at DJ Dr. Doom, DDP, Facebook, or X. at DJ Dr. Doom. Let me know you're riding out with your boy today, man. You know what's going down. Guess what? It's officially Leo season. We get ready to kick off my birthday celebrations in 2 weeks. So get ready. August 3rd through the 10th, Leo week. It's kicking off in Duval, but you know, it's also officially already Leo season. So shouts out to all my Leo birthdays, turning up the city all weekend long. And you already know how we do it. We do it big, baby. We don't know how any other way to do it but doing it big. You heard me? Hey, but listen, Duval, I got to get ready to rock out for you right here in the mix. Don't forget to make sure you join me this Monday. Martini Monday is going down. All right, we're going to be holding down for you at Babylon right there, 8650 Bay Meadows Road. It's going to be off the chain this Monday night. So if you want to be in the building, you want to celebrate your birthday, call or text 904-257-3374 right now. That's 904-257-3374. But it's time to get to the mix. It's Club 933. Let's go.
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2: 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We're getting it in for you right here on this Friday night. You already know Club 933, baby, the number one mix in the nation. I'm sending it off for you right here on the 1-2. Now, remember, if you guys see me on the mix, hit me on the IG, snap a TikTok right now